0: Bebo Bryson and Roberta Flack, tonight I celebrate my love for you. It's hour two of The Quiet Storm. Nick Pollock here. Hello. Great to have you with us. Denise Williams and Gabrielle Aplin are on the way. Now, a lady from my part of the world. Here is Delta Goodrum and Born to Try.
1: Do

Gabrielle Aplin, The Power of Love, along with Denise Williams, and Free. And before that, coming up for you very shortly, Tina Turner is on the way, and Birdie is in the mix. Right now it's Callum Scott and Leona Lewis, and You Are the Reason. Here it is on the Night Network.

0: Birdie and Skinny Love here on the Night Network. On the other side of the break, some Eric Clapton, the Style Counselor in the mix, and we'll play one from Kenny Rogers.
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Kenny Rogers and We Got Tonight on the Night Network. Coming up for you very soon, a song that was a staple at weddings for almost a decade, I suppose. It's the Lone Star tune on the way for you soon after Gary Moore.

There wasn't a wedding in the 2000s where that song was not played. There is Lone Star and Amazed on the Night Network, and Gary Moore with his all-time classic, Still Got the Blues for You. That is my time done for your Sunday morning. I'll look forward to your company next Thursday morning from midnight.

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1: From Feature Story News in Brussels, I'm William Denslow. France has reported more than 2,000 excess deaths during a recent record-breaking heatwave that blanketed much of Europe. Pakistan's Prime Minister is in Iran for the funeral of Iran's late supreme leader, Ayatollah Ali Khamenei. Iranian authorities have warned the US and Israel against any attacks during the funeral proceedings. And Japan and India have signed a number of agreements, including a defense deal, during a summit in New Delhi.
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4: Yes, and we are live for a second week in a row. How are you? My name is Josh. Oh my God, we got a show for you coming up tonight, every Saturday night. Tonight, five straight hours of some of the best music. You're going to love it. That's all I'm going to say. What's up to Taylor in Denver checking in, pre-gaming before heading downtown, ready to blast the show in the car. Thank you for that, Taylor. If you want to get in touch with me until I get a number, up on Facebook, Instagram, and Threads, What's a Josh? You can DM me there until I get my number ready for you. I could just give you my cell phone number again, though, right? The Backstreet Boys and everybody. Total Planet Party is on your radio. 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

0: 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And we're going to feature Bruno Mars. That's coming up next for you. Stick around.
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0: You know, I share the story all the time that back in the day I was working at a station in Grand Rapids, Michigan, and that song got stuck on repeat all night to the point where, great song, they had to turn the tower off. They had to turn the transmitter off because everybody was getting so annoyed by it. I mean, it's great if you hear it maybe once or twice. I think it played like 5 hours straight before anybody who worked there actually noticed. Anyway, the Total Planet Party on right now. Something you want to hear, get at me on Instagram or Threads. What's a Josh is my screen name. Where can I get a number for you? We got more on the way for you. Stick around.
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1: From Feature Story News in Brussels, I'm William Denslow. France has reported more than 2,000 excess deaths during a recent record-breaking heatwave that blanketed much of Europe. Pakistan's Prime Minister is in Iran for the funeral of Iran's late Supreme Leader, Ayatollah Ali Khamenei. Iranian authorities have warned the US and Israel against any attacks during the funeral proceedings. And Japan and India have signed a number of agreements, including a defense deal, during a summit in New Delhi.
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One DJ, one signal, one insane party. 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

ready? Give it to us. Yeah, always have a nice, full studio of people that want to party. Thank you so much for that. By the way, if there's ever something you want to hear, we're always totally open for requests. Right now, you can slide into my DMs on Instagram or Threads. What's a Josh? This one's for Tammy. Thanks for listening. Happy birthday.

Ride the train. The Total Planet Party is happening right now across the country. Thank you so much for listening. Hey, what's up into Brandon in Salt Lake City, Utah. Sorry about that. Celebrating a 30th birthday tonight. Said he's got the show playing loud. First time he's ever heard it. Shout out to Corey in Missouri. They got a bachelor party.

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1: From Feature Story News in Brussels, I'm William Denslow. France has reported more than 2,000 excess deaths during a recent record-breaking heatwave that blanketed much of Europe. Pakistan's Prime Minister is in Iran for the funeral of Iran's late Supreme Leader, Ayatollah Ali Khamenei. Iranian authorities have warned the US and Israel against any attacks during the funeral proceedings. And Japan and India have signed a number of agreements, including a defense deal, during a summit in New Delhi.
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the Total Planet Party happening for you. How are you? What's up to Tina in Detroit? She slid into my DMs on Thread, said, you know what? I'm really loving what you're doing tonight. How about some J-Lo? And if you had my love. J-Lo, Jennifer Lopez. What else you go by? Something else, right? I don't even remember. Here's your song, though. Thanks for checking us out at the Total Planet Party.

Suite 419. Hey, thanks for listening. We appreciate that. Have a safe night tonight. And if you want to get in touch, you just got to slide into my DMs on Threads or Instagram. Got a request for Kaylee coming up next. How about some boom, boom, boom, boom? Stick around. The Total Planet Party.

0: 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Hey to Eric in Cincinnati. Says my dog is barking along with the music right now. I don't know if that's a good thing or a bad thing, Eric, but I will tell you, my dog Millie does the same thing. We crank up the radio, she just kind of slowly wags her tail, and she looks like she's in complete euphoria. Anyway, more euphoric music on the way. If you want to hear something, you can slide into my DMs on Threads or Instagram. Still working on that phone number for you. I want to give you my personal cell phone number, but I'm afraid that's probably not the best idea. I did it last week, but nobody was listening last week. Stick around. 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

0: you want, slide into my DMs on Threads or Instagram. What's up to Ben in Fort Wayne? Kitchen just turned into the dance floor, Josh. Thank you for that. And what's up to Sophie? Late night dancing here in Paris. Thank you.
1: Wow. What? Is it nighttime in Paris?
0: I don't even know what time it is. LMFAO, Party Rock Anthem. She's screwing with me. There's no way Paris is listening right now.

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1: From Feature Story News in Brussels, I'm William Denslow. France has reported more than 2,000 excess deaths during a recent record-breaking heatwave that blanketed much of Europe. Pakistan's Prime Minister is in Iran for the funeral of Iran's late Supreme Leader, Ayatollah Ali Khamenei. Iranian authorities have warned the US and Israel against any attacks during the funeral proceedings. And Japan and India have signed a number of agreements, including a defense deal, during a summit in New Delhi.
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How are you? My name is Josh. Nice to meet you. Shaking your hand if you're listening wherever you are in the U.S. I got Europe checking in, Canada checking in. And Noah in Canada, he was the one that wanted that two unlimited. Asked him what he was doing. He said,

Snap! Rhythm is a dancer on the Total Planet Party happening right now, live. How are you? My name is Josh. You know, I was just reading a story about Bad Bunny. Rock Nation announced the Super Bowl halftime show brought in a record 4.16 billion views globally within 24 hours. That includes broadcast, YouTube, and digital properties. Woo! It averaged 128 million viewers in the U.S., trailing Kendrick Lamar's 2025 performance. You know what? Next Planet Hit is coming up. Let's do Bad Bunny. That's on the way on the Total Planet Party. 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

0: What's up to Alan? Thank you for listening. In Chicago. Who's listening? Who's got a sign in Chicago right now? How are you even listening in Chicago? I told you I would do Bad Bunny in some way, shape, or form. Here he is with Cardi B.
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0: Scott Root and Sandstorm, the Total Planet Party happening right now, coast to coast or around the world. Thank you so much for listening. My name is Josh. You know, I told you at the beginning of the hour we're going to do some Bad Bunny. Well, I had to go with Cardi B because I'm still working on my music library, and I realized it is really hard to find a clean version of a Bad Bunny song. I don't have access to the libraries like a lot of big corporate stations do. So anyway, Katie is listening in Lexington. She wants some Casey and JoJo for her love, Brian. All right, we'll do that for you guys next. Stick around. It's the Total Planet Party right here on your radio. 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

0: From Feature Story News in Brussels, I'm William Denslow. France has reported more than 2,000 excess deaths during a recent record-breaking heatwave that blanketed much of Europe. Pakistan's Prime Minister is in Iran for the funeral of Iran's late Supreme Leader, Ayatollah Ali Khamenei. Iranian authorities have warned the US and Israel against any attacks during the funeral proceedings. And Japan and India have signed a number of agreements, including a defense deal, during a summit in New Delhi.
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3: 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There we go. Happening right now. Final hour of the show. How you feeling? Have you started sweating yet? If not, this might help you out. We're going around the world. Thank you so much for listening to the Total Planet Party right here on your radio.

Here's the thing. That is an excellent bonfire song if you're out. As things start to warm up across the country, thank God. I got your request coming next, Kyle. 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Ooh.

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You're in it. 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

SWVN Week on the Total Planet Party. Heard every single Saturday night around the world. And I thank Noel from Columbus for requesting this song. The most underrated song of 2025, in my opinion. Chappelle Roan, The Giver.

0: Yeah, that was Kyle's bonfire music. I think, what do you say, he was listening in Kansas online? Hey, thanks for listening. You know, you can get us if your town doesn't have Total Planet Party. Of course, we're always available around the world online on the stream. So we are working to get a better platform for you, as these first few episodes are just our pilot episodes. Hopefully you're enjoying it. Got a bunch of good requests coming up as we end the night. Walking on the Sun, Kesha, and Two Princes. Stick around. It's the Total Planet Party right here on your radio. Thanks for listening.
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Party, I'm getting out of here. Got to say what's up to Jamie. He wants to say goodnight to his girlfriend, Megan. Ryan saying goodnight to his wife, Sarah. Ashley, goodnight to my sister, Emma. And Chris, I called, but you haven't given me a number yet, Josh. I want to say

As the NAC network powers down and recharges its batteries, we line up the biggest oldies on this planet. Stand by. 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

0: much of Europe. Pakistan's prime minister's in Iran for the funeral of Iran's late supreme leader, Ayatollah Ali Khamenei. Iranian authorities have warned the US and Israel against any attacks during the funeral proceedings. And Japan and India have signed a number of agreements, including a defense deal, during a summit in New Delhi.
1: 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This is Lazy Gold. With another hour of the biggest oldies on the planet.

0: remember Shaken Stevens back in the 80s? There he is, the son of Mel Murray. So good they named her twice.
1: Zach Cave, breakfast, good morning.
0: Good morning, here we are. It's a Sunday morning. Are you well this morning? How's your weekend going? On the way, I've got some great songs for you. Plus, we've got some great games too. The 1 Second Wonder, the Year of Fortune, and

very annoying, that banging at night when they do that. Knock three times, wake me up, and then they don't knock again. Dawn, Tony Orlando on your Decades Breakfast. Right, let's do your lyric game for your Sunday morning. These are lyrics I've got for you. He came from somewhere back in her long ago. The sentimental fool don't see. What's that song? Any ideas on that one? He came from somewhere back in her long ago. The sentimental fool don't see.

baby, the Rob Ed Sunday Decades Breakfast for a Sunday morning, 5th of July. What day is it today? Well, I just told you, but there's a bit more to it than that. We'll find out all about that in the next hour. And what's your name could be your day today, although unlikely. On this day, 1946, Michael Monnock was born, guitarist from Steppenwolf.

don't need to get your motor running today, do you? It's a Sunday. Just stay in bed. 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I don't condone that. Get yourself to work. Get yourself up. On this day, 1950, Huey Lewis of Huey Lewis and the News was born. Which one was he then?

0: Fleetwood Mac and Dreams on your Decades Breakfast, and Huey Lewis in the news. Happy birthday, Huey, today. Hip to be square. Let's do Year of Fortune.
1: 1972.
0: Back to the 70s, 1972. In a moment then, Paul Simon. First up, Michael Jackson.

0: Simon, the Mother and Child reunion on your Decades Breakfast, and Michael Jackson, Got to Be There, 1972, on your Year of Fortune this morning. That's what the wheel wanted, and that's what we gave you. Right on the way, more of the songs you love to sing along to, and plus the lyrics to your lyric game again, surely.
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3: Just great songs all summer long.

Jackie Wilson, your lover keeps lifting me higher and higher. So high, I'm getting a bit dizzy up here. 1969 flashback on your decades breakfast. We're doing your lyric game this morning for your Sunday. These are the lyrics. He came from nowhere back in a long ago. The sentimental fool don't see. That's a very famous song, that one. You should know that one. Absolutely.

That's a little bit out of our musical scope, but we love that one here at Decades Breakfast. I saw it and I thought, yep, you know what? I'm going to play that one. Robbie Williams and Candy and Marmalade Falling Apart at the Seams on this day, 1959. Mark Cohen was born, and you know what song he sung, don't you?

Mark Cohen, Walking in Memphis on your decade's breakfast. Happy birthday to Mark today, born on this day, 1959. Another musical birthday, lots of them today on the show. On this day, 1979, Shane Phelan was born of Westlife.

and Westlife from that era. Let's Fall Again on your Decades Breakfast. Happy birthday to Westlife member Shane Phelan today, born on this day 1979. Let's give you the answer to your lyric game this morning. I reckon you know this one. He came from somewhere back in her long ago. The Sentimental Fool Don't See. What was the song today? Go, there's a song, Michael McDonald on lead vocals. It's the Doobie Brothers and What a Fool Believes.

Brothers on your Decades Breakfast for your Sunday morning. That is your lyrical answer. Well done if you got that right today. In the next hour, One Second Wonder on the way. I'll play you 1 second of a song, see if you can work out what it is. I can't play you more than 1 second. It'd be called a 2 second wonder otherwise.

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1: From Feature Story News in Brussels, I'm William Denslow. France has reported more than 2,000 excess deaths during a recent record-breaking heatwave that blanketed much of Europe. Pakistan's Prime Minister's in Iran for the funeral of Iran's late supreme leader, Ayatollah Ali Khamenei. Iranian authorities have warned the US and Israel against any attacks during the funeral proceedings. And Japan and India have signed a number of agreements, including a defense deal, during a summit in New Delhi.
0: This is Lazy Gold.

0: Robert Palmer on your Dash Age Breakfast. Simply irresistible. Simply irresistible. Morning, Sunday morning with Mark Gale on the way. Then you're 1 second wondering, does anybody know what day is it today?
1: Decades Breakfast with Mark Gale.
0: Yes, it is that day today. 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

didn't share, they got eBay. It's not what they sing, is it? I got you, babe. Your decades breakfast, morning from Mark Gale. It's Sunday morning. Are you well this morning? Will you be well after the 1 second wonder, or will you be frustrated?

0: 1 second wonder for your Sunday morning. What's this 1 second today?
1: Give me the music. Vacuum.
0: There you go. That's Sunday's 1 second wonder. Is it enough for you today?
1: Give me the music. Vacuum.
0: 1 second. That's all you've got today, I'm afraid.

Peter Sarsted, where do you go to, my lovely, when you're alone in your bed? On this day, 1999, Eurythmics announced their first world tour for more than 10 years, and they did it all for charity.

Eurythmics, Would I Lie to You on your Decades Breakfast, back to 1985 on this day, 1948. Cassie Gaines was born of Lynyrd Skynyrd fame.

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2: What's up, girl?
3: He stood me up again.
2: Again?
3: Mm-hmm.
2: Well, what's up with this guy? Do you really like him that much?
3: Yes, honey. I love him. He is fun. He does a lot of nice things for me.
2: I know he used to do nice stuff for you, but what has he done for you?

Janet Jackson, what have you done for me lately on your decade's breakfast? What she did for me was she sold a limousine. My dad bought it and we used it for our wedding day. That's the only claim I've got to know. Well, I don't even know Janet Jackson, but that's the claim I've got anyway, and I'm sticking to it. Lynyrd Skynyrd before that, Sweet Home Alabama on the way. Well, let's just do it now, shall we? What day is it today?

Sunday, 5th of July, it's bikini day today. Hit the beach or lay out in the sun in your bikini on the anniversary of the invention of this ever-popular two-piece swimsuit back in 1946. Don't forget the sunscreen, though. It's Pet Remembrance Day. It can stir up a mixture of emotions for those who have loved and those who have felt the loss of a special pet. It's a day filled with memories and the happiness of fun times with our furry friends. And it's Build a Scarecrow Day. Find a festival or competition and gather together with others to make the best scarecrows you can make. Keep your crops safe in coming years. If your name is Ava, Isa, Kenji, Leela, or Lila, today is your day. What?

0: Nick Hayward, take that situation on your decades breakfast. Take this, the 1 second wonder. What is it?
1: Give me the music. Vacuum.
0: That's a bit hard today, isn't it? Any ideas on that one?

and Spice, The Searchers, and your Decades Breakfast on this day, 1969. Aled Richards was born. He sounds Welsh, doesn't he? Well, he was. He was the drummer with Catatonia.

Tatonia, Mulder and Scully on your Decades Breakfast. Right, let's say happy birthday today. Adam Young of Owl City, born on this day, 1986. You'll remember this one.

0: earth turns slowly. It's hard to say that I'd rather stay awake when I'm asleep, because my dreams are bursting at the seams.
1: That was a big song. We thought we'd get that in there. Adam Young, it's his birthday today, of Owl City, born on this day, 1986. That one was called Fireflies. Right, let's give the answer to your 1 second wonder. What was the 1 second today?
2: Give me the music! Thank you.
1: Yeah, it was tough today, but they can't all be. You can't get them all right, can we? The answer, Duran Duran, An Ordinary World.

one second wonder answer for your Sunday morning. Duran Duran, An Ordinary World. Fantastic. Back to 1993 on your Decades Breakfast. And that is it, your Decades Breakfast done this morning.

So we played you some brilliant songs on the show today, haven't we? We kicked off this hour. Do you remember Robert Palmer, Simply Irresistible? We played you some Owl City, Catatonia, Janet Jackson on the show, and Sonny and Cher as well. We'll leave you with today's thought of the day. You are the artist of your own life. Don't hand the paintbrush to anyone else. Have a great Sunday and a great week.

It's the weekend. That's another week done. So let's relax. It's time for the Weekend Wake-Up Show with Kevin Lee.

Yes, good morning, I'm Kevin Lee. And it's the Weekend Wake Up Show, right here on your favourite radio station. We've got a great show lined up for you as always, all the things that you've come to love. Like the dad joke feature coming your way later on, a few dedications as well, and of course, great music. And the added bonus is you get to spend 2 hours with me. Aren't you the lucky one?

Good morning and welcome along to another Sunday morning wake-up show with me, Kevin Lee. I'm with you for the next couple of hours. I've got plenty of great music, fun facts, shout-outs, dad jokes, and of course, another edition of our Guess the Year quiz. Leo Sayer opened up the show very nicely. You make me feel like dancing. And Ellie Goulding is going to carry on now with

An absolute classic there from 10cc, I'm Not In Love. Right, shout outs for you, spreading the love across the region. Sarah in Bristol, getting ready to walk the dog. Michael in Newcastle, making breakfast for the family. Claire in Belfast, she's enjoying a quiet Sunday morning, just the way it should be. Nice. Tom in Cardiff, he's going to tackle the garden today, he says. And Fiona in Cork, listening with a nice cup of tea. Lovely. Mai Tai, History, up next.

That's the Hot House Flowers and Don't Go here on your favourite radio station. Right, clue number one coming your way right now for our Guess the Year quiz. This year saw Ed Sheeran release the hugely successful album Divide, featuring his hit Shape of You and Perfect. Any ideas from that clue? Two more clues to come. Give you the answer towards the end of the show. But for now, here's Sophie B. Hawkins right beside you.

Frankie Valli, The Four Seasons and Begging. What a good track that is. Coming your way, got more great music, more shout-outs, another clue in our Guess the Year quiz. But for now, here's McFadden and White House. Ain't no stopping us now.

He's got tunes. He's got chat. A dad joke or two. Imagine that. Kevin Lee, your morning mate. On Air Fun, that's always great.

0: Lewis Capaldi, someone you loved. Right, more shout outs to do. Janet in Leeds, decorating the spare room this morning. Chris in Southampton, already washing the car. Amanda in Aberdeen, getting ready for a family lunch. Very nice. And Brian in Limerick is enjoying a lazy Sunday morning just because he can. And that is a very good reason, Brian. That's what I say. Up next, Take That and Everlasting.
1: It started on a Friday night. A million years ago, when the world was cold,

There you go. Did you like that one? That's ABBA, of course, and Dancing Queen. I saw you there dancing around. You were spinning like a little top, weren't you? And that was just the boys. Well, well done. Up next, James Bay, Hold Back the River.

Labby Siffre, It Must Be Love, the original and the best version of that song. I love that. That's so good. Up next, it's DOD, So Much In Love.

Michael Jackson, Off the Wall. What a good track that is. I love that. Well, we're into the second hour of the show now. Good to have your company if you have just joined us. I've got great music still to get through, so you've missed a bit, but we've still got some good stuff to give you. Right, clue number two then. I guess the year quiz. A brand new Nintendo console called the Nintendo Switch launched during this year, and it quickly became one of the most popular gaming systems in the world. Do you know what year I'm talking of? One more clue to come. Give you the answer towards the end of the show. But for now, it's the Knack, My Sharona.

Well, I hope that one didn't wake you up too much. 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We are heading very close now to the world famous dad joke feature. But first of all, Sam Fender, 17 going under.

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Oh, that's nice. Okay, clue number three coming your way right now for our Guess the Year quiz. The phrase Despacito was absolutely everywhere during this year, and the song became one of the biggest global hits of all time. Any idea of the year? I'm going to give the answer towards the end of the show. This is Norah Jones, Sunrise.

That's The Pretenders. I'll Stand By You. Good track. Loving it. A couple of shout outs. We've got Dave in Sheffield. His promise now is going to do the DIY jobs that's been putting off for months. And Rachel in Galway. She's listening while preparing Sunday lunch. Sam Smith, Stay With Me, up next.

Kim Wilde, Kids in America. Right, the answer to our Guess the Year quiz. It was 2017 today. Did you get it right? If you did, well done. 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I'm back again next Sunday with yet another one. Perfectly, perfectly planned. 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
1: Bobby McFerrin, don't worry, be happy. That's it from me today. Thanks for being with me. Hope you enjoyed the show. I'll be back again with you next Sunday. Same place, same time. Got a few more tracks to play. This is Barry Manilow. It's Mandy. Mm-hmm.

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1: From Feature Story News in Brussels, I'm William Denslow. France has reported more than 2,000 excess deaths during a recent record-breaking heatwave that blanketed much of Europe. Pakistan's Prime Minister is in Iran for the funeral of Iran's late supreme leader, Ayatollah Ali Khamenei. Iranian authorities have warned the US and Israel against any attacks during the funeral proceedings. And Japan and India have signed a number of agreements, including a defense deal, during a summit in New Delhi.
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2: 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To kick us off this week, we're going to go through some of the best classic hits of the 70s and 80s. Stuff like Toto and Africa, Simple Minds, Don't You Forget About Me. All the classic hits you know you'll hear on this week's episode. So let's get started. I want the light.

From the album Tapestry, that was Carole King with I Feel the Earth Move. The track was later released in April the 16th, 1971, with a beautiful length of a full 3 minutes. Perfect for radio and every other small format back in the day. Peaked at number one on the Billboard 100 and charted on the June 19th, 1971. They remained there for 5 consecutive weeks and then peaked at number 6 on the UK singles charts. Well, let's head to George Michael, where he's got some faith from 1987.

Charter Classicute's Carl Carlton with Everlasting Love, and he was definitely covering Love Affair's single of Everlasting Love and also Robert Knight's original version from 1967. This week on Charter Classic Hits, we are celebrating nothing but the best hits from the 70s and 80s. If you have an idea for a show, definitely jump on facebook.com/Charter Classic Hits and give me a year, a month, a date, anything you like within the 70s and 80s, and I'll do a chart show in your honour. 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

Charted classic hits celebrating the best of the 70s and 80s, with Steely Dan with Ricky Don't Lose That Number. The single was released in 1974, with the opening track of their third album, Pretzel Logic. It was their most successful single in the group's career, peaking at number 4 on the Billboard 100 in the summer of 1974. The track features Jim Gordon on the drums as a bulk of the Pretzel Logic's album, with the guitar solo of Jeff Baxter from the Doobie Brothers. And I generally do not change my playlist once I've set it for the show, but this time I'm going to chuck in some Stevie Wonder. Like a-

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album Five Aside, that was Ace with How Long from 1974. The track reached number 3 on the US and the Canada charts and number 20 on the UK singles charts. Number 63 in Australia, according to the Kent Music Report, with Phil Harris on the vocals and lead guitar, Alan King on the rhythm guitar and vocals, Fran Bryan on the drums and percussion, which is probably my favourite part of the track, and Terry Comer on bass. You'll listen to Charted Classic Hits. This week we are celebrating 70s and 80s hits, and it wouldn't be without this one.

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1: From Feature Story News in Brussels, I'm William Denslow. France has reported more than 2,000 excess deaths during a recent record-breaking heatwave that blanketed much of Europe. Pakistan's Prime Minister's in Iran for the funeral of Iran's late Supreme Leader, Ayatollah Ali Khamenei. Iranian authorities have warned the US and Israel against any attacks during the funeral proceedings. And Japan and India have signed a number of agreements, including a defense deal, during a summit in New Delhi.
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2: It's the ultimate throwback playlist. Spinning the hits of a generation. I'll see you. Let me love you till the morning comes. Step back in time. I don't want a lover. I just need a friend. 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
3: It's the radio show where we count down the biggest charted hits of the 70s and 80s every single week. And this week, we are celebrating some of the best hits of the 70s and 80s here on Charted Classic Hits. Just like this one with Paul McCartney and Michael Jackson. Say, say.

You're listening to Charter Classic Hits, the show where we counter the biggest charter hits of the 70s and 80s with Brian Ferry in Roxy Music with the track More Than This from March 1982. It was their first single of their final studio album, Avalon. And this track was the top 10 of a UK hit, peaking at number 6 on the UK singles charts, number 58 in the US, number 6 in Australia. Brian Ferry on lead vocals and keyboard. Andy McKay on the saxophone. Andy Umark on the drums. Alan Spencer on bass guitar. And a few others. The track went ahead and got a certified gold in the UK, selling over 400,000 singles. It's actually really funny that this particular track is in this week's playlist. As I was watching The Nanny from the early 90s, and it was when Cher was actually staying at Mr. Sheffield's house, season 2, episode 14. If you haven't checked that one out, definitely get onto your streaming service, or even YouTube, you might even be able to get a bit of a copy of it. But here's the real legend, it's Cher. I was born.

You're listening to Charter Classic Hits, Stevie Nicks from what we would know as Fleetwood Mac. This is when she was in her solo career in 1982 from the album Belladonna. The funny thing about this track is there's the amount of misheard lyrics. Now, a perfect one is the original lyrics is, "But the moment I first laid." The misheard lyric was, "The Book of Mormon that I first laid." From the chorus, the original lyrics are, "Just like a white-winged dove." And the misheard lyrics are, "Dis a do wing were." I love the way things get mastered these days. Kind of makes things a little bit more interesting. You listen to Charter Classic Hits this week. We are celebrating nothing but 70s and 80s hits with Jerry Harrison and a man with a gun. A pretty

So the amount of times that I hear the track from Supertramp and give a little bit, it does take me back to the early 90s of my life, where I'd be sitting in the back of a car with a radio station called Gold being played and someone called Craig Huggins coming back saying Supertramp with Give a Little Bit on Gold. Oh, every single time it just shivers down my spine. It's really interesting to know that the guy's actually now retired, which, quite sad actually, because he's a really good radio presenter. The track got to number 2 in the Netherlands on the single 100, number 4 in South Africa, number 12 in the US Cashbox 100, and also number 29 on the UK singles charts. This is Charted Classic Hits.

Men with No Hats with Safety Dance, and that was the single edition, not the usual slower version you would hear on an album. This track got to number 5 in Australia, number 7 in Austria, number 1 in Denmark, number 6 in the UK singles, and number 3 on the US Billboard 100. 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

0: Charter Classic hits the sweet with a ballroom blitz with some of the best lyrics in a track. And the man in the back said, "Everyone attack," and turned into a ballroom blitz. The girl in the corner said, "I better warn ya, I'll turn into a ballroom blitz, ballroom blitz." The track does not get any better than this. And that's pretty much what we're going to do it for this week's edition on Charter Classic Hits. Hope you enjoyed the best hits edition of the 70s and 80s. If you want to get a copy of this week's edition, make sure you jump on facebook.com/ Charter Classic Hits. It'll be up very, very soon. So take care.
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The one and only Whitney Houston with what is considered by many, many people to be the very best rendition of the Star Spangled Banner. She sang it in the 1991 Super Bowl. And here we are. It's America's 250th birthday. And as a proud citizen of that country, I am dedicating this show to our birthday. The music is going to be really great, very inspiring. We've got artists singing songs about the USA, all different genres. I really think you're going to like the show, folks. Coming up in the first set, we've got Lee Greenwood with God Bless the USA, and obviously that's a no-brainer. That's become one of the anthems of this country in terms of patriotic songs. And then we're going to go back many, many years to Peter, Paul, and Mary singing a Woody Guthrie song called This Land Is Your Land, another, I would say, very cherished brick in the wall of American culture and songs about our beautiful country. So sit back, relax, enjoy the show, and I'll see you when we get back.

Lee Greenwood, God Bless the USA. Peter, Paul, and Mary, This Land is Your Land. That's really a song from an era that I was very much a part of and loved so much, the folk music era of America, the height of it back in the late 50s.

0: and early 60s. And of course, Peter, Paul, and Mary were huge stars, as was Woody Guthrie, who wrote it. Well, coming up in the next set, we have got two more great songs. The first one is by Kate Smith. Now, I don't know whether you guys are going to know who Kate Smith was. I'm going back a very, very long time. Back in the 30s and 40s, she was considered to be like the first lady of radio. And she introduced a song on November 11th of 1938, written by very famous composer Irving Berlin, called God Bless America. It's become one of the most cherished songs, that patriotic songs that we have. And then following her will be the one and only Ray Charles, who did such a classic version of America the Beautiful. It was a very big a hit for him, actually. So that's what I'm going to play. Two great, historic, patriotic songs celebrating our 250th birthday. Kate Smith, God Bless America. Ray Charles, America the Beautiful. See you when we get back.
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2: 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You know, I threw that song out of Yip Yip Yap Hank 22 years ago. Sounds better now.

Kate Smith, God Bless America, and Ray Charles, America the Beautiful. Now, we don't hear Kate Smith's version of that song too often anymore. It's performed by more contemporary artists and certainly one of the most, cherished songs about America. Well, we're going to shift gears now, and we're going to start playing songs from different genres that are not necessarily part of the legacy of patriotic American songs. So we're going to go into the next set, very interestingly, with James Brown and his song, Living in America. And it was a song that was prominently featured in the film Rocky IV, and it was a song that James sang during Apollo Creed's ring entrance in reference to Apollo's patriotic image. So we're going to play that. That's a popular one by James. And then we're going to play Brooks and Dunn, Only in America. And that's a song that was often used in campaign events for both political parties. It was used frequently during President George W. Bush's reelection campaign. John Kerry also played it, and the song was played when Obama announced Joe Biden as his vice president. So it scans both political parties. It's a great song. James Brown, Living in America, and Brooks and Dunn, Only in America. Coming right up.

James Brown, Living in America, and Brooks and Dunn, Only in America. You know, I've been very lucky in my life. I've been able to travel a lot. When I was younger, not lately, but I was able to travel a lot. I've been to Europe three times, many, many countries, and loved and enjoyed all of the cultures of the countries that I visited. And, you know, you come to learn. It's a great lesson to do that because you come to learn about other cultures and other ways of living that other people have. You know, the Italians, the French, all of them, Indian. So it's really made me appreciate the country that I was blessed to be born and raised and lived in, a country of freedom. I don't want to get into the politics. We're very embroiled in politics right now, and I hate that. But we are a very blessed country of freedom, freedom of speech, opportunity. It's just a wonderful country, and I'm just so proud to be celebrating our 250th birthday with the rest of the world. And on that note, I've got John Denver coming up, one of my favorites, and I knew John. He was a friend of mine, actually. And I picked his, breakthrough anthem song, Country Roads, and then right after him, Simon and Garfunkel, all from that era, and their song, America. Two really great songs that capture, I think, the spirit of what America is all about. So sit back, relax, enjoy these two, and see when I get back.

John Denver, Country Roads, and Simon and Garfunkel, America. Two great songs, two great artists. You know, I was thinking, you know, as I'm sitting here and I'm doing the show, I mentioned before that I had, you know, been overseas into other countries as a younger man. And one of the things that really puts America into perspective, I mean, America, we're celebrating 250 years, okay? That's nothing. That's a drop in the bucket. I went to Greece. I walked on the Parthenon. I went to Rome and visited the Colosseum and the ruins and Pompeii. And I've never been to Egypt, but obviously, you know, familiar with the pyramids and things like that. And you get the sense of humanity and humans and how far back we go. And then you look at a country that's only 250 years old and then has been able to achieve so much. And, it's mind-boggling to me. So in that vein, we're going to continue with celebration, our birthday. We've got Steve Miller Band coming with Living in the USA. And, of course, you have to play the Beach Boys, Surfing USA. You can't do a show about the U.S. without the Beach Boys. So that's it. Steve Miller Band, Living in the USA, the Beach Boys, Surfing USA. Off we go.

You are listening to America's 250th birthday on Somewhere in Time with me, Jeff Hyman.

Steve Miller Band, Living in the USA, and the Beach Boys, Surfing USA. You know, I did a lot of research for the show because I didn't want it to just be, you know, anthem songs and Star-Spangled Banners and, you know, all that other stuff. I certainly wanted that in the show because it's a rich part of our culture. But I also did a lot of research in trying to find other songs that were in the popular, you know, multi-genre space in modern times by various, you know, popular artists. And so these are the ones that I came up with. I hope you enjoyed them. I certainly enjoyed the research. And coming up in the last set, but not the last song, is one song that I knew when I started had to be in here, okay? Had to be. I'm talking about Elvis's An American Trilogy. It's one of his most popular songs. His performances, when he performed it live, they were just, the audience went crazy. So I knew I had to put it in here, and here it is. We're going to listen to him, An American Trilogy. And then we're going to follow that with Eddie Rabbit and his version of An American Boy. So these are, you know, two great songs by two great artists. I know you're going to enjoy, and a special tip of the cap to Elvis for An American Trilogy. See you when I get back.

Well, there you have it. The one and only Elvis Presley with an American trilogy and Eddie Rabbit, an American boy. That concludes all of the sets that we have. Closing the show, we've got Glenn Frey, and he's going to be singing Better in the USA. That was the last song that I found in researching for the show. It was really a very unusual show for me because, as you know, I've been doing so many of them, and they are, you know, history and different genres, different artists. Today was a very special show because of the occasion of our 250th birthday. I know all of my wonderful friends and listeners around the world feel the same way about their country, and that's what we got to do. You know, we got to love our country. We have to love our, you know, fellow citizens, our brothers and sisters, and people all around the world. Countries are for culture and things like that. They're not meant to divide us. They're meant to encourage us to embrace each other and each other's cultures, and like different squares on a checkerboard. And each one of them is precious. And I feel that I'm very blessed, as I've said, to have been born and raised in this wonderful country. Happy birthday, America. You're 250 years old today. We love you. We wish you another 250,000. Happy birthday, USA. See you later.

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1: From Feature Story News in Brussels, I'm William Denslow. France has reported more than 2,000 excess deaths during a recent record-breaking heatwave that blanketed much of Europe. Pakistan's Prime Minister's in Iran for the funeral of Iran's late Supreme Leader, Ayatollah Ali Khamenei. Iranian authorities have warned the US and Israel against any attacks during the funeral proceedings. And Japan and India have signed a number of agreements, including a defense deal, during a summit in New Delhi.
0: This is Lazy Gold.
2: Well, hello. How are you?
3: 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Love from
2: Tony. Was that a bit weird? I do apologise. I do have these weird moments every now and again. Welcome to Love from Tony, 2 hours of loads and loads of love songs on this fabulous station. From me, Tony Lloyd, starting off with Elton John.

0: Elton John, of course, and Can You Feel the Love Tonight? Yes, I'd love to, actually.
1: Tony, just behave yourself.
0: Okay, I'll try, but, you know, 2 hours of love from Tony, it's hard. Let's have some Al Jarreau. Come on.

ABBA there, and's gonna sing you my love song, if you don't mind. One slight problem, I can't sing. Well, I can, but I have to have a few glasses of wine beforehand. You know what I mean? Are you like that? This is Tony Lloyd on your favourite radio station. Coming up in the show, we have some romantic mentions, or ro-mentions, as I call them. My dearest listener, thank you for those that have come in since the last time, and I'm going to tell you how you can get one on a future show as well a bit later on. It's very easy. We have the double dose of romance in the next hour. I haven't decided yet who we're going to feature on the double dose, but I've got sort of an hour to try and get myself organised. And, of course, I will let you know who I've been interviewing and stuff like that on my podcast, my website and everything else. Is that all right? I swear.

0: That's the very talented Joshua Caddison, sounding like Elton John. And Beautiful in My Eyes. And before that, All for One, and I Swear, but not on the air. And hardly ever. Honest. This is Tony Lloyd on your favourite radio station, Trying to Behave. More for you in a tick. From Tony.
1: Your favourite romantic songs. Love from Tony.

It's Andy Gibb. I just want to be your everything, my dearest listener. So, cat news at the moment. I have Stripe in the Love From Tony studio. He's fast asleep. I'm just turning around to have a look. Yeah, he's fast asleep in the cat bed underneath the guest chair. Sometimes I have guests in the studio. Very rarely, actually, because it's sort of my sanctuary. but sometimes an odd guest does come in to visit and to have a look around. And at the moment, there's a teddy bear sitting on the chair. And I've got news coming up about that teddy bear a bit later on. But he's fast asleep underneath. Now, you know how I love to treat you, my dearest listener, to Love From Tony on this station. A little treat for you now. This is Take Six and The Biggest Part of Me on Love From Tony.

Is that all right if you stay? Barry Manilow and Stay. 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Can you say faffing? Yeah, that's all right. then just go to lovefromtony.com, which is the special portal, and it'll get you into the Love From Tony page. There you can listen again to this show. Did you realise that? You can listen to about 200 plus Love From Tony shows. I know. There's hundreds more. That's an easy way of listening if you want to catch up again, okay? Obviously, the best place to listen to Love From Tony is on this fabulous radio station every week. But if you miss it, then you can go back and listen again. Or if you particularly enjoyed it, or maybe I gave you a mention and you want to say, oi, I was on the radio, listen to this. Tony Lloyd mentioned me. Then you can. And also, while you're there on my website, then you can just click on some tabs and have a little rummage around, if you don't mind the expression. And one of them is Music Stories Podcast, which is lots of interviews with lots of musicians, singers, people in the music business. They've always got some tips, and they're all fascinating. And we just played a Barry Manilow track, and guess what? Yep, he's in there. Good old Barry on Music Stories with Tony Lloyd, available just about everywhere too.

0: Simply Red, holding back the ears. Hi, Teresa. Teresa's listening in Yorkshire in the United Kingdom, aren't you? Thanks for the lovely things you say about the show, Teresa. Very, very kind. Thank you. She said, Tony, love the show. Can you say hi to my husband, Dave? Dave Green. Hello. So, oh, hang on a minute. Teresa and Dave Green. Teresa Green. And Paul says, hi, listening in London, aren't you, Paul? He says, can you say hi to Sheila? She's the love of my life. Just tell her I love her so much and I'll see you very soon. All right. More in a minute. Hang on. Love from Tony.
1: Your favourite romantic songs. Love from Tony.

Whitney Houston and Jermaine Jackson there. We do love a duet, don't we, my dearest listener? And if you say my eyes are beautiful, it must be because I'm looking at you. There's a line. That could be a good chat-up line for Liz, couldn't it? Or girls. Let me know how you get on with that one. This is Tony Lloyd on your favourite radio station. We had love from Tony. The double dose in the next hour. Two from Billy Ocean. Now, Anastasia.

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1: From Feature Story News in Brussels, I'm William Denslow. France has reported more than 2,000 excess deaths during a recent record-breaking heatwave that blanketed much of Europe. Pakistan's Prime Minister's in Iran for the funeral of Iran's late Supreme Leader, Ayatollah Ali Khamenei. Iranian authorities have warned the US and Israel against any attacks during the funeral proceedings. And Japan and India have signed a number of agreements, including a defense deal, during a summit in New Delhi.
0: This is Lazy Gold.

0: listen to the melody, for my love is in their hiding. Yes. Carpenter's a song for you, but a special remix version. And that fabulous saxophonist Bob Messenger, who was very famous and played the sax everywhere at the time. This is Tony Lloyd on your favourite radio station with loads and loads of love songs. We've got some Roe mentions on the way. What else have we got? We've got the Double Dose of Romance right now.
1: It's Tony's Double Dose of Romance.
0: It is. Two back-to-back from Billy Ocean this time round. I've got Love is Forever in a moment. Of course, hopefully it is. And Suddenly from Billy Ocean on the Double Dose of Romance on Love from Tony. You're welcome.

Billy Ocean on the Double Dose of Romance, Love is Forever. I think that's my favourite Billy Ocean track. The orchestration, the backing vocals. Oh, oh, lovely. We'll have, oh, before that we had, we had Suddenly, of course. We'll have a different artist on next time's Double Dose of Romance here on Love from Tony. If you've got a suggestion, or if you've got a mention that you'd like read out on a future Love from Tony show, then just go to my special portal built just for you, my dearest listener, lovefromtony.com. That's how to get in touch, how to get onto my website, and also to see all my social channels too. Have a look at YouTube. It's quite a lot of stuff I've made on that. Now, Lionel Richie.

0: think about you every night. Hello again. It's Neil Diamond on Love from Tony. This is Tony Lloyd on your favourite radio station. Now, don't forget, I do this every week at least. And if you want to listen again, just go to lovefromtony.com, my dearest listener. Thank you for listening. Steve's in Liverpool, aren't you, Steve? He said, love the show, Tone. You can call me Tone. I've been called worse. A few people call me that, actually, and a few people call me worse. Worse Lloyd. He said, can you say hi to my wife, Alice? Just send her all my love. Of course I can. And Fiona is in Spain. We have so many listeners in Spain, for people not only on holiday, but people that actually live somewhere in Spain or one of the islands. And Fiona says, can you say hi to Dave, my boyfriend Dave? And just tell him I love him very much. Of course.
1: Love from Tony. Your favourite romantic songs. Love from Tony.

Mark Holman and Gene Pitney together. Very clever. And Something's Gotten Hold of My Heart. This is Tony Lloyd on your favourite radio station. You know, Stripe, my cat, is so, so clever. He's been asleep under the chairs I mentioned a bit earlier on. And he wants to go out. Of course, the door's closed. And he just taps me on the leg and wakes patiently for me to open the door for him to go out. He's lovely. I love him to bits. Right, I've just had an email. This will make you smile, perhaps. And it says... It says, enjoy apples again, Tony. And it's from a company selling the glue that glue dentures into your mouth. I have to say, I have not got or have I ever had any dentures or any other false stuff in my mouth at all. All my teeth are my own. All three of them.

that was at all possible. Wow. Hmm. George Benson, In Your Eyes on Love from Tony. This is Tony Lloyd on your favourite radio station. Still loads of love songs to cram in. Maybe one for you on the way. We'll find out. Keep listening, okay? Right now, this is something special for Annie.

0: Paul McCartney and Wings, and with a little luck on Love from Tony. I'm feeling lucky. Oh, yeah. More romantic music just for you, my dear listener. Next. Love from Tony.
1: Your favourite romantic songs. Love from Tony.

Gloria Estefan and Anything For You, and that is how you pronounce her name. I know, because I know somebody who worked with Gloria Estefan. So, don't I, Annie? Yeah. All right. Lurching towards the end of another love from Tony. Where does the time go? I don't know. Stay tuned to this fantastic radio station, and Love From Tony will be back, of course, with another two-hour session of love on Love From Tony, from me, Tony Lloyd. This is Phil Collins now.

Phil Collins and Can't Turn Back the Years. That is very true. Okay, you take it easy. Stay tuned to this station. 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
1: From Feature Story News in Brussels, I'm William Denslow. France has reported more than 2,000 excess deaths during a recent record-breaking heatwave that blanketed much of Europe. Pakistan's Prime Minister is in Iran for the funeral of Iran's late Supreme Leader, Ayatollah Ali Khamenei. Iranian authorities have warned the US and Israel against any attacks during the funeral proceedings. And Japan and India have signed a number of agreements, including a defense deal, during a summit in New Delhi.
0: This is Lazy Gold.
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10: 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That magical musical decade that changed the course of history. From Liverpool to Los Angeles, from the Beatles to the Beach Boys, you'll hear it all and more. Flash!

And today we play those artists that sang the Beatles, the group with the most covers in the history of the rock era. The Fab Four had over 11,000 of their songs covered by others.

0: from the Queen of Soul, Aretha Franklin. It reached number 17 on Billboard from 1969. And Eleanor Rigby.
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0: 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They recorded this in 1966 for their one summer album. And you've got to hide your love away.
1: The Four Tops.
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And coming up on Flashback to the 60s, the Beatles' most covered song of the rock era.

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1: You, don't be soft.
2: We just finished making our first feature film for United Artists. It's called A Hard Day's Night.
1: Hey, Paul. What? Tell them about the songs and that. And that.
2: There's 8 songs in it.
1: 8?
2: Yeah.
1: Hey. I don't even see.
2: For you.
1: Don't be soft.
2: It'll be coming to your theatre.
1: It'll be coming to your theatre.
2: Your theatre.
1: Wow.

0: Peter Asher and Gordon Whaler. It was Asher's sister Jane that dated Paul McCartney and obviously led to their release of If I Fell from 1966.
1: From the beating heart of Bourneville, Birmingham, we're not big, but we're perfectly well-formed. We are Lazy Gold.
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0: Del Shannon's cover From Me to You in 1963 and made Shannon's version the first Lennon and McCartney song to chart in the USA.
1: Once a week, James Barrington takes a trip down memory lane, defrosts that magical decade, and flashes back to the 60s. You say

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1: Well, doggy.

0: Sullivan Show. And now from the stage of the Deauville Hotel, here he is, Ed Sullivan.
1: Thank you very, very much. Thank you. Well, you know, so very nice to be here. Thank you, Ralph. And now, this has happened again. Last Sunday, on our show in New York, the Beatles played to the greatest TV audience that's ever been assembled in the history of American TV. Now, tonight, here in Miami Beach, again, the Beatles face a record-busting audience. Ladies and gentlemen, here are four of the nicest youngsters we've ever had on our stage. The Beatles! Bring them on! Come on! I just wanted to tell you fellows, I've told the audience before, that Richard Rodgers, who's one of America's greatest composers, wanted me to congratulate you and tell the four of you that he is one of your most rabid fans. And that goes for me, too. I'd like to have a fine hand for these guys. Now, next Sunday's show will mark the third in the farewell performance of the Beatles. It's been a wonderful audience. Good night. Drive carefully. Good night.

The Fevers from 1966 and the Portuguese version of the Ballad of John and Yoko. And the most covered version of a Beatles song, it was voted the best song of the 20th century with over 2,200 versions. Yes.

0: a scorcher.
1: Tom Jones's cover of Yesterday, the most covered version of a Beatles song. Now here's another Liverpool group covering the Beatles, Freddie and the Dreamers, and Money from 1963. The best thing

0: from the 1964 Motown album, A Little Bit of Liverpool, The Supremes, and I Wanna Hold Your Hand.
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1: From Feature Story News in Brussels, I'm William Denslow. France has reported more than 2,000 excess deaths during a recent record-breaking heatwave that blanketed much of Europe. Pakistan's Prime Minister is in Iran for the funeral of Iran's late supreme leader, Ayatollah Ali Khamenei. Iranian authorities have warned the US and Israel against any attacks during the funeral proceedings. And Japan and India have signed a number of agreements, including a defense deal, during a summit in New Delhi.
0: This is the Night Network.
2: We are in the moment with a brand new Cool Jazz Weekly. Everything fresh in the world of cool and contemporary jazz with just a dash of the retro. It's been a while since we've heard from Under the Lake. Under the Lake, the name of Jason Tipp's band. Here's the new one from Under the Lake called In the Moment, featuring Quentin Gerard W. Welcome to a brand new

Marco Mendez on Cool Jazz Weekly, Caliente's Son and Under the Lake featuring Quentin Gerard W. In the moment here on Cool Jazz Weekly, everything fresh in the world of cool and contemporary jazz. With just a dash of the retro, when you see this name, you always know you're in for a fun tune. It's UNAM's new one, Noisy Nights on Cool Jazz Weekly.

Oh, I love that new song there from Jason Peterson Dallaire and Chris Camozzi. It's called Playground. It has that nice, quintessential, smooth jazz sound. And UNAM kicking off that set of music with Noisy Nights here on Cool Jazz Weekly. Everything fresh in the world of cool and contemporary jazz. With just a dash of the retro, sometimes this music is smooth, sometimes it's a little noisy, but it's always cool here on Cool Jazz Weekly. Everything fresh in the world of cool and contemporary jazz. With just a dash of the retro, like this particular song. This is a cool one. A masterclass in rhythm, soul, and life is how they identify themselves. MLPM, the name of this collaboration. It is the collaboration of four gifted master musicians, Frank McComb, Tony Lindsay, John Powers, and Eddie Minifield, also known as Eddie M. And they have a song out now called Don't Let Nothing Hold You Back. And they say it's a song designed to lift your spirit, move the feet, and inspire the soul. Here is MLPM, Don't Let Nothing Hold You Back. Sounds like a good piece of advice here on Cool Jazz Weekly. Enjoy.

Hey, I like that new version there of a Sade classic done there by Kevin Edmonds here on Cool Jazz Weekly. If Kevin's sound sounds a little familiar, you might not know his name, but he is the lead singer of After Seven, the legendary R&B group After Seven. Kevin Edmonds on his own there covering the Sade classic No Ordinary Love. Very nicely done. Liked that a lot. I think Sade would be proud. Hopefully she's heard that version. And right before that, we had MLPM, another great R&B soul type classic. Don't Let Nothing Hold You Back. Well, it's not a classic yet, but I think it's going to be a classic because that's a really cool song here on Cool Jazz Weekly. Everything fresh in the world of cool and contemporary jazz with just a dash of the retro. Halfway through the show, we are here on Cool Jazz Weekly. We do an artist interview or a touch of the retro. Today, a touch of the retro. And we lost two major names in the world of music over the past week or so. And it just so happens that both names that we sadly lost over the past week or so are somehow interrelated. We'll start with Clive Davis, legendary American record executive, winning 4 Grammy Awards, inducted into the Rock and Roll Hall of Fame. So many artists have to thank Clive Davis for their success, because this guy was able to sniff out talent like very few other people could do. Rest in peace, Clive Davis. Wonderful life, age 94. We also lost David Clayton Thomas, the lead singer of Blood, Sweat, and Tears, who passed away at the age of 84. David Clayton Thomas, it just so happens, like I said, lead singer of Blood, Sweat, and Tears, and Clive Davis worked closely with Blood, Sweat, and Tears over the years. As president of Columbia Records in the late 1960s, he spearheaded their singing to the label, and he even scouted and subsequently gave David Clayton Thomas his big break to become the band's iconic frontman. So how sadly ironic that we lost both David Clayton Thomas and Clive Davis in the course of a couple of days. Rest in peace to both Clive Davis and David Clayton Thomas. And you might ask me how Blood, Sweat, and Tears have to do with a show called Cool Jazz Weekly. Well, very easily, Blood, Sweat, and Tears pioneered, or was one of the pioneers of the sound jazz rock, a kind of subgenre of jazz, and also sometimes used as a synonym for jazz fusion. Jazz rock bands consisting of sounds like Chicago, the Ides of March, Santana, the Mothers of Invention, Blood, Sweat, and Tears, and many others. Jazz rock kind of mixing in the sounds of progressive rock with jazz, yacht rock, jam bands, punk jazz. It's all interrelated, as I always say here on Cool Jazz Weekly. As we pay tribute right now, here is Blood, Sweat, and Tears, one of my favorite songs from them. You Made Me So Very Happy. You make me happy each and every week when you listen to Cool Jazz Weekly. It's our touch of the retro here on the radio show. I love

It is Cool Jazz Weekly. Chris Godber's Sunset in Paradise and our Touch of the Retro right before that, paying tribute to both David Clayton Thomas from Blood, Sweat, and Tears and a gentleman who worked with them and helped make them who they became, Clive Davis. We lost both David and Clive within a couple days of each other this past month here on Cool Jazz Weekly. Rest in peace to both. It is Cool Jazz Weekly, everything fresh in the world of cool and contemporary jazz with just a dash of the retro. Here's the new song that I absolutely adore from Keith Urban, country singer, who has a new album out paying tribute to yacht rock tunes. This is Keith's version of Robbie Dupree's jazz yacht rock classic, Steal Away. It's up next here on Cool Jazz Weekly. Enjoy.

It is Cool Jazz Weekly, everything fresh in the world of cool and contemporary jazz with just a dash of the retro. Talk about that quintessential smooth jazz sound displayed perfectly there. Jakeem Joyner, Boss, that's a special remix. And Keith Urban paying tribute to Yacht Rock from his new album. It's called Steal Away, the Robbie Dupree song here on Cool Jazz Weekly. Everything fresh in the world of cool and contemporary jazz with just a dash of the retro. I love this song from Genevieve. It's the new one from Genevieve. It's called Chrome Dreams on Cool Jazz Weekly.

It is Cool Jazz Weekly, everything fresh in the world of cool and contemporary jazz with just a dash of the retro. Dave McMurray, a very interesting song there called The Jungleers. Saxophonist Dave McMurray, his new song taken from the upcoming Blue Note Records release, I Love Life Even When I'm Hurting. Very interesting title right there. The album is an affirmation of his spirit and celebration of the love he has for his hometown of Detroit, as well as for the many musicians with which he has collaborated. Really neat stuff there. Dave McMurray with the Jungleers. And Genevieve starting off that set of music there, Chrome Dreams, here on Cool Jazz Weekly. Everything fresh in the world of cool and contemporary jazz with just a dash of the retro. Cool Jazz Weekly, a production of Kutztown University Radio on the beautiful campus of Kutztown University. Want to thank you each and every week for listening to Cool Jazz Weekly. And I want to say a special happy 24th wedding anniversary, next year's the big 24th wedding anniversary to my beautiful wife, Jamie. As I'm recording this show on June 29th, it is our 24th wedding anniversary. I love you so much. Her favorite artist always has been Barry Manilow. Barry Manilow has a brand new album out, and this particular track featuring Dave Koz. We just saw Barry Manilow in concert in Reading, Pennsylvania last week, and it was a fantastic show. Ending today's show, it's Barry Manilow featuring Dave Koz. Happy anniversary to my beautiful wife, Jamie. Look at me now. Thanks so much for listening to this week's Cool Jazz Weekly. We'll see you back here next week.

0: Brownsville, Birmingham. We're not big, but we're perfectly well formed. We are Lazy Gold.
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1: From Feature Story News in Brussels, I'm William Denslow. France has reported more than 2,000 excess deaths during a recent record-breaking heatwave that blanketed much of Europe. Pakistan's Prime Minister's in Iran for the funeral of Iran's late supreme leader, Ayatollah Ali Khamenei. Iranian authorities have warned the US and Israel against any attacks during the funeral proceedings. And Japan and India have signed a number of agreements, including a defense deal, during a summit in New Delhi.
0: This is Lazy Gold.
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1: 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Welcome to Noughties Now.
2: G'day guys and welcome to Noughties Now. It's the radio show where we relive some of the biggest hits from the 2000s. This is a full 10 years of hits. This week I'm going to do a mixed bag of 2000s hits, so we're going to do the full 10 years of hits. And let's start the show with one of my personal favourites. Deepest Blue, Deepest Blue. This is Noughties Now. Somewhere.

Put down the bedazzler and turn up the radio. It's Noughties Now.

T-Turbo with I've Got the Power, a Snap cover. You're listening to Naughties Now with Sway. This week, we're going to play some of the best hits of 10 years. So that's 2000 to 2009. Well, let's head to 2009, where I reckon Hilltop Hoods were actually producing great music. A little bit after 2010 to 2012, I think they kind of lost the plot. But this is one of their biggest hits, I think. It's Chase the Feeling on Naughties Now. She's young.

When Von Dutch, Baby Fat and Ed Hardy battled it out for top spots in your closet. Time grab your trucker cap. It's Naughties Now.

A little bit more Australian music for you here on Nordics Now with Sway, reaching number one on the ARIA charts with a triple platinum status, the album from John Farman. This is The Last Time with the track No Ordinary World. A great track on there as well is The Last Time. And if you're lucky, I might even play it in the second hour. Well, let's head to Joanne with So Damn Fine.

from the beating heart of Bourneville, Birmingham. We're not big, but we're perfectly well-formed. We are Lazy Gold.

Lenny Marlin on Noughties Now. It's one of those tracks that is pretty much 1999, but it was so late into the Australian charts that it actually was the 2000s. I still remember when I first heard this track, it was on a internet radio station in New Zealand. The station was called The Cheese, and it's still running this day, just not on an FM frequency, just internet only. Let's head to a cover of Stevie Nicks' Stand Back. This is Linus Lovers. No one-

What do Beyoncé, Avril Lavigne, Britney Spears have in common? They're all on Noughties Now.

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1: From Feature Story News in Brussels, I'm William Denslow. France has reported more than 2,000 excess deaths during a recent record-breaking heatwave that blanketed much of Europe. Pakistan's Prime Minister is in Iran for the funeral of Iran's late supreme leader, Ayatollah Ali Khamenei. Iranian authorities have warned the US and Israel against any attacks during the funeral proceedings. And Japan and India have signed a number of agreements, including a defense deal, during a summit in New Delhi.
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Let's head to Paul Mack from 2006. This is Love Declaration on Noughties Now.

Very much a sucker for a girl band. That was September with Cry For You from 2006. Peaking at 74 on the Billboard 100 in 2008 and a certified gold with the RIAA in 2010. You're listening to Naughties Now with Sway. Let's head to the Shapeshifters with Lola's Theme, which I'm quite partial to, so turn it up.

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You're about to hear all the biggest hits from the era of MySpace and Motorola Razors. Keep it locked on Naughty's Now.

Swedish producer Stonebridge, definitely a decent track there with Put 'Em High. I almost did play You Don't Know, but it's probably not as big as a hit as Put 'Em High. You're listening to Nordics Now with Sway, and this week we are playing nothing but the best hits of 2000 to 2009. It's a full 10 years of hits. But now let's head to the British with the Gorillaz and Dirty Harry on Nordics Now.

0: from the beating heart of Bourneville, Birmingham. We're not big, but we're perfectly well-formed. We are Lazy Gold.
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They're all on Noughties Now.

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This week we are celebrating 10 years of some of the best hits of the 2000s. 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

What do Beyoncé, Avril Lavigne, Britney Spears have in common? They're all on Noughties Now.

0: French House duo Mojo with Lady Hear Me Tonight with the B-side of Roller Coaster. You listen to Nordics Now with Sway. That's pretty much all we got time for this week. 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
1: From Feature Story News in Brussels, I'm William Denslow. France has reported more than 2,000 excess deaths during a recent record-breaking heatwave that blanketed much of Europe. Pakistan's Prime Minister's in Iran for the funeral of Iran's late supreme leader, Ayatollah Ali Khamenei. Iranian authorities have warned the US and Israel against any attacks during the funeral proceedings. And Japan and India have signed a number of agreements, including a defense deal, during a summit in New Delhi.
0: This is Lazy Gold. Playing the greatest oldies of all time. Like this.

Good evening, good morning, good afternoon, depending on where you are. Have you recovered from yesterday? I mean, all those throngs, did you see them on TV? All those people turning up for the 4th of July celebrations. Oh, there must have been tens of them at least. Don't be sarcastic. Come on, Kevin, just get on with your job, right? Okay. I'm Kevin Jackson, going to be with you for the next couple of days. A couple of hours, maybe. Yeah, it might feel like a couple of days, though, anyway. With some cracking music, all the usual features. We're going to put some money in the jukebox quite soon. So if you'd like to choose the buttons that we press on the jukebox, we'll need a letter from A to T for Tango, number from 0 to 9. I'll put the money in, press those buttons, see what we get. It's a bit of a lucky dip, you know. Jessica will be here with your horoscopes. Kev's coffee break. Another one of those Kev's coffee breaks I've never done before. But this time it was one that I came up with then. Plus your requested dedications. And if you want to get in contact with the show, maximum.music259@gmail.com or studio@lazygold.co.uk.

0: initial letter L speaking, chairman of the Grand Council of the League of Ovaltinians. I'm sure all listeners, as well as our own league members, look forward as eagerly as we do to this jolly meeting time each Sunday. Today we have a mountain of mirth and a mint of melody for your entertainment.
1: Well, let's start spending a few notes of melody, Mint Ale.
2: 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Oh.
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Q-tips. SYSJFM. 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Don't tell us. Oh, I can't remember what this stands for.

Regards, or Regard X. Years and Years. Hallucination. Does anyone know how dishwasher tablets work? Because I've already taken five of them and I still don't feel like doing the dishes. I mean,

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Right, we're putting some money in the jukebox and we're pressing the random button. Let's see what we get. Here we go. 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

0: you give me something. Rest your maraquai. 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
1: Kevin Jackson.
2: He's a real tasty geezer.
0: Oh, I bet you say that to all the boys, don't you? Yeah, if you got any requests or dedications, email maximum.music259@gmail.com or studio@ladygirl.co.uk.

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Hey, you get no substitutes here. Yeah. 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Apparently she's in... is that... Hang on. Oh, Denmark. Oh, she's also asked, any chance of some Shaky Stevens? Oh, so yeah, something.

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That's Richard Ashcroft featuring Liam Gallagher. Right, sorry, Helen. Apparently it's Norway, not Denmark. I'll have to send a message. Oops. 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It's shaky for you.

0: Well, I'm playing that one from Helen. She's in Norway, not Denmark. Oops.
1: Get in touch with Kevin Jackson. 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

Oh, feeling really jazzy. Us Crusaders, keep on. Keep that same old feeling.

0: Don't forget, Jessica will be here very shortly with the first six star signs of your horoscopes for the coming week. And I think we'll need them, right? Especially the way the week's going at the moment. Or maybe that's just me. I don't know. Really.
1: Take a tasty portion of vintage vinyl from the 50s.
0: Right, okay.
1: A generous helping of 60 cents.
0: Okay, here we go.
1: Mix them carefully with some forgotten 70s classics.
0: Okay, right, I'm doing that.
1: Blend them gently for 4 minutes.
0: Okay.
1: Then simmer on gas mark 7 until golden brown.
0: Oh, yeah, okay.
1: This is the result.
0: Oh, okay, what's that? I'm ready.
2: Are you ready?
0: Yeah, I said I'm ready.
2: Are you ready?
0: I said I'm ready. Actually, Jessica will be here after this, okay?

0: Just keep rocking. With the Rebel MC and Double Trouble. Talking about Double Trouble. Ooh, look at that face, sorry. Jessica is here. With the first six star signs of your horoscope.
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2: Welcome to the first six signs. This week, the planets have been keeping an eye on world events, Wimbledon, the British Grand Prix at Silverstone, the FIFA World Cup, international politics, and several people attempting to barbecue things that should never meet a naked flame. Unsurprisingly, the stars have requested sick leave. 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It boils water, burns toast, folds your laundry, and blames absolutely everything that goes wrong on left-wing liberals, space aliens, people who write with their left hand, or atmospheric moisture. 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You'll accidentally watch a YouTube channel reviewing antique coat hooks in obscure villages. 3 hours later, you'll know far more than anyone should about the decorative peg industry. The 4th of July celebrations inspire you to light a sparkler indoors. Your smoke alarm strongly objects. Lucky recipe, deep-fried Yorkshire pudding stuffed with strawberry cheesecake. Taurus, you'll spend Tuesday arguing with a flat-pack wardrobe. The wardrobe wins. Donald Trump's celebrations appear to have attracted fewer people than the annual Competitive Moss Appreciation Society picnic in Little Snoring. Fox News insists this is because millions of supporters are watching spiritually from home, while several commentators blame left-handed people, cloud formations, and possibly Martians. You'll nod politely and continue assembling drawer number four. Lucky board game, Monopoly, where somebody always flips the table. Gemini, your two personalities disagree over whether to holiday in Benidorm or a caravan overlooking a recycling center near Wet Wang. One personality book does both. Someone attempts the world record for balancing ironing boards on Labradors while singing show tunes. Your cat gives it one star. Cancer, your air fryer develops such an impressive personality that the washing machine starts feeling insecure. A TV soap introduces a storyline involving a stolen garden shed, three suspicious flamingos, and an emotional support ferret. Oddly enough, it becomes the most believable plot of the year. Lucky hobby, extreme teabag collecting. 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

0: home to. That's later. Right, we're going to have to take a short break. For the news at the top of the hour. Then we'll have Kev's coffee break.
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2: From Feature Story News in Brussels, I'm William Denslow. France has reported more than 2,000 excess deaths during a recent record-breaking heatwave that blanketed much of Europe. Pakistan's Prime Minister's in Iran for the funeral of Iran's late Supreme Leader, Ayatollah Ali Khamenei. Iranian authorities have warned the US and Israel against any attacks during the funeral proceedings. And Japan and India have signed a number of agreements, including a defence deal, during a summit in New Delhi.
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0: Right, it's just gone 9 o'clock here in the UK. 10 o'clock in Central Europe. Time for Kev's Coffee Break. Today's Kev's Coffee Break. Three tracks from Samantha Mumba. I don't think I've ever done that one, this one before, but... Right, if you've got any suggestions for Kev's Coffee Break, or buttons that we press on the button, requests or dedications, then contact the show. 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We're on Facebook, we're on Instagram, we're on X, Twitch TV. I don't know whether we're still on Twitch TV. TikTok. We may be on TikTok. I know the Chill Out Zone's on TikTok, but I'm not sure if this one is. You can also leave a message on my Facebook page. Look for Kevin Jackson. You'll find a picture of my father there. 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And you can even make a donation via PayPal to help support the show. Entirely up to you. 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
1: Well, that's the Kev's Coffee Break for today. Got a suggestion for next week? Well, don't keep it to yourself.

Machine Gun Kelly. There we go. Right, we're going to put some money in the jukebox. And we're going for N2. Let's see what N2 is. Here we go.

That's the Michael Jackson mix, as if you hadn't already guessed. This is Max. Live from the Lazy Lounge on the Big L.

0: 8 days a week. We're like an overly friendly uncle, but not so annoying. This is Lazy Gold.
1: Lazy Gold, the BL. Jessica will be here very shortly.

Kind of Love. That's Darius. Right after D-Train. Jessica will be here with the last six star signs of your horoscopes for the week. Most important one, of course, everyone knows, Aquarius.

0: You're the one for me. That's D-Train. Right, Jessica is here. With the last six star signs of your horoscope for the week.
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2: Welcome to the remaining six signs. The stars have now become completely exhausted. One constellation is watching Wimbledon, another is trying to qualify for the British Grand Prix, while a third is insisting England are definitely going to beat Mexico because Mercury is feeling optimistic this week. Astronomers remain concerned. Sponsored by Professor Wobble's Furniture and Space Research Emporium, presenting the self-driving reclining armchair XL. It follows you around the house, offering biscuits, political opinions, and unsolicited updates about the neighbor's hedge. Now with cup holder and panic button. Libra balance becomes important, especially if you're attempting to carry three microwaves while playing Scrabble on a pogo stick. The mysterious green reflecting pool outside the White House has become the subject of endless speculation online. Some insist it's algae. Others say it's modern art. Fox News confidently explains it's either left-wing sabotage, alien interference, or somebody writing with their left hand. Nobody thinks to test the water. Scorpio, you'll be offered a fascinating new career as chief executive of the National Pigeon Confidence Enhancement Program. The salary includes unlimited birdseed and one folding chair. Donald Trump's birthday gathering appears quieter than expected. A local village fate raffle reportedly attracted a longer queue. Fortunately, television pundits quickly explain that the empty spaces were actually reserved for invisible patriotic supporters. Mystery solved. Sagittarius adventure calls. Unfortunately, it's from a damp lay-by near Llanfair Polgwengill. While watching the British Grand Prix at Silverstone, you'll briefly consider becoming a Formula One driver. This ambition fades shortly after struggling to reverse out of the supermarket car park. Lucky recipe, curried trifle pizza with pickled custard. Capricorn, hard work finally pays off. Not financially, but you've officially become Britain's leading expert on Victorian garden gnomes wearing snorkels. England's World Cup match against Mexico has everyone making confident predictions. You wisely remain neutral after last week's attempt to predict the weather using a cheese sandwich. Aquarius, you'll discover a YouTube channel reviewing different makes of washing up bowls. Against all logic, you subscribe. Your pet hamster attempts to break the world record for longest uninterrupted nap. Scientists admit they can't tell whether it's sleeping or simply ignoring everyone. Pisces, you'll spend much of the week wondering why everyone looks confused. This is because you've accidentally joined the International Society of Competitive Cushion Fluffers. Congratulations! You've been elected treasurer, despite nobody remembering the vote. Your lucky holiday destination is Bude Tunnel. Final cosmic forecast. This week's stars predict that somewhere, somebody will blame a microwave for international tensions. Someone else will insist the barbecue exploded because of space aliens. Fox News will somehow find an optimistic angle involving patriotism, weather, and possibly Venus. Tennis fans will argue with umpires at Wimbledon. Formula One fans will insist they could drive faster than the professionals. Football fans will explain exactly how England should have played from the comfort of their sofas. And a Labrador named Dave will narrowly miss a world record for balancing 12 deck chairs while wearing swimming goggles. As always, believe in yourself. Just not quite as much as people who think a malfunctioning toaster is part of a global conspiracy. Have a wonderful week. And remember, if your kettle starts presenting the news, your sofa asks for a passport, or your dishwasher claims to have inside information from extraterrestrials, switch everything off at the wall and put the biscuits somewhere.
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4: 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I don't know him, but he's my friend. He's Kevin Jackson. Who is he? I don't know, but he's a great guy. He's my friend. You know, like person, woman, man, camera, TV. I aced that test.

Oscar Case, that's me. Green Day, right, that's about it. We're going to fit one more in, and it will take us up to the top of the hour. Don't forget, at 10 o'clock, the lazy one will be here. Live from LB Towers, 3 hours of Lush Love songs, and the monkeys in the chat room. I'll catch you next week. Same time, same place. That will be marvellous.

0: This is Lazy Gold. 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
1: From Feature Story News in Brussels, I'm William Denslow. France has reported more than 2,000 excess deaths during a recent record-breaking heatwave that blanketed much of Europe. Pakistan's Prime Minister is in Iran for the funeral of Iran's late Supreme Leader, Ayatollah Ali Khamenei. Iranian authorities have warned the US and Israel against any attacks during the funeral proceedings. And Japan and India have signed a number of agreements, including a defence deal, during a summit in New Delhi.
0: This is the Night Network.

0: Hello. Evening. Happy Sunday.
1: My dear subjects, one has listened to DJ Lazy B's Chill Out Zone, a remarkable program in which absolutely nothing happens, yet somehow it lasts for hours. Lazy B speaks so slowly that by the end of one sentence, Parliament has opened and closed twice. The show is called The Chill Out Zone because after 10 minutes,

So anyway, hello. Not for the first time, I'm in a log cabin, deep in the heart of a kind of a forest, a country park. I can't say too much. I mean, we're born in Scotland. What about you? Where are you tonight? That's what I want to know. Asking where I am. Who do you think you are? Anyway, I am in Scotland, and it's not coming home, is it? Not to Scotland, anyway. And I hear there's a big match on later on at some point tonight, after the show maybe, so I might get a few people staying up late tonight listening to the show. Yeah, the football people. You know the kind, don't you? You know them guys. We may play a couple of football tunes later on in the show, okay?

normal shenanigans on the show, normal features, hopefully. We'll do the weather on the half hour. I don't even know who's doing the weather tonight. Inspirational moment, pause for thought, new music file. My mate Donny might pop in as well. Watch out for Donny popping up in the show tonight. Your requests and dedications, Battle of the Ballads. It's normal business as usual. It's going to be a good one tonight. I can feel it. I can feel it in my bones. It's going to be nice and chilled.

Hello, folks. It's Uncle Donnie, the world's greatest DJ. Nobody spins records better than me. The Beatles, I discovered them. Elvis, great guy, learned everything from me. This next song, huge. Maybe the biggest song ever played on radio. People come up to me, tears in their eyes, saying, sir, your playlist changed our lives. Tremendous. Anyway, here's another hit for Lazy B on the Chill Out Zone.

Tonight we are live in TikTok. If you want to join us, fire up your little tiki taki, do a search for DJ Lazy B. Yeah, it'd be nice to have your company. You can see into the studio. Carl's there back at base, by the way, in England. I'm in Scotland. I can only describe it as a log cabin in the woods. Maybe I'll do a little broadcast for you in a little while. Maybe we'll go outside and explore. But I'm a little bit scared. It's nice and warm, nice and toasty and cosy here. And it's nice to have a little break. And I say hello to everybody, wherever you are in the world, and however you're listening right now. It's good to have your company. We're here till 1 o'clock in the morning. Will you be able to go the distance with LB tonight?

We're talking in chat at the moment. When I say chat, it's the Lazy Lounge, which is based in TikTok. If you want to come and join me and Carl, I'm in Scotland, he's in the UK. And the little monkeys are kind of everywhere around the UK and around the world. If you want to be an LB monkey, come and join us in TikTok. Fire it up, do a little search for one word, DJ Lazy B, and you'll see what happens behind the scenes, okay? You got me there, fair and square. Right, and we're also talking about Scotland. As I'm in Scotland doing the show tonight, we're talking about my kilt that I'm proudly displaying tonight. It's very nice. Now, I may get it out before the end of the show. Only time will tell.

Belinda Carlisle, Summer Rain. I don't know if I've ever told you, I had a bit of a thing for Belinda Carlisle a few years ago. She was lovely. Didn't she have red hair? Lovely eyes. She's probably a lot older these days, and she probably doesn't even have any hair. I think that's what I'm trying to think about. Fancy a tune tonight? It's easy peasy. I'll tell you in a minute how you can be in contact with the show, okay? Get your music on the air.

0: We have a portion on the show. By the way, don't you love that word portion? It reminds me of food, takeaway, kebab, stuff like that. We've got a portion, I digress. We've got a portion on the show, which we're going to start at 11 o'clock tonight. It's called Battle of the Ballads. We take two really big, powerful ballads, maybe from the 80s, and we pit them against each other. You guys vote for your favourite out of the two. And then just before the end of the show, just before one, we'll play the winner. Tonight's Battle of the Ballads is a good one. It's Prince with Purple Rain. What a tune. Against Heart Alone. So tonight, Heart versus Prince on the show. It's going to be a good one. We'll open the lines for Battle of the Ballads from 11 p.m.
1: I'm going on during this time. I fear there's no one to save me. This all or nothing really got away. You're driving me crazy.

So obviously, if you're new around here, you won't know how to vote on Battle of the Ballads. Someone just asked me. It's ever so easy. Open a web page and go to the following site, lazyb.uk, lazyb.uk. It's a kind of a mini hub for the show. You can join the little WhatsApp group there. You can send me a message on WhatsApp if you want to. You can send a message to the show. You can ask for a tune, stuff like that. You can also take part in Battle of the Ballads, which is really easy. Have a little think about it. Have a little look. We'll open the lines from, I don't know, let's say 11 o'clock tonight. Time's flying by tonight. 19 minutes shy of 11 already.

Hello, folks. It's Uncle Donnie. I'm out on the golf course with Lazy B, wonderful guy, my favorite presenter after me. We're on the 18th, and I'm winning by, well, a lot. Some people say 18 strokes, some say 80. Who's counting? Lazy B says my ball landed in the lake. Wrong. That's strategic water management. Tremendous shot. Anyway, I'll let him finish. If he ever catches up,

So if one of us is a beast, one of us is the beauty, which one would it be? Think about that for a second before you answer. It's LB live from Scotland tonight on the Chill Out Zone. Good evening. I hope you're well. I hope you're good. I must admit, I've had a couple of drinks tonight, so I've lubricated my larynx. OK, so if I'm a little bit giggly and a little bit dizzy tonight, and also ditzy, then you know what I've been up to. OK, it was only fair when in Scotland to do the Scottish thing, wouldn't it?

0: Hello, I'm Sir Dave, and this is the weather forecast for the United Kingdom and Northern Ireland for the chill-out zone. Ah, nature. Magnificent, unpredictable, and still considerably easier to work with than LB. Somewhere out there, a badger is digging a neat little set, while LB is probably digging through the biscuit tin. Let us observe the atmosphere in its natural habitat. Yellow weather warnings are in force for Sunday and Monday across northwest Scotland, including the Highlands, Islay and Ciar, and Strathclyde. Persistent heavy rain will behave rather like an overexcited otter, splashing absolutely everywhere. Expect some travel disruption and local flooding, as rivers gleefully burst their banks with all the enthusiasm of a salmon heading upstream. As for the rest of us, the south enjoys a fine, warm, and mostly clear evening, stretching out like a contented lion basking after supper. Across Wales and the southwest, cloud thickens and pockets of fog creep in with all the stealth of a fox eyeing an unattended chicken coop. Further north, cloud dominates, while western and northwestern Scotland endure the heaviest rain. Monday sees that rain stubbornly clinging to northern and northwestern Scotland like a limpet refusing to let go. Northern Ireland and northern England begin rather cloudy, with patchy drizzle fluttering about like a damp puffin. Elsewhere, sunshine breaks through, and the southeast becomes very warm, even locally hot. The sun really does know how to put on a performance. Looking ahead, much of the week settles into calmer conditions. Sunshine will grace many areas, while lingering rain in the far northwest gradually retreats like a cautious crab at low tide. It will be warm or very warm across much of the country, with the south occasionally becoming positively tropical. Even the squirrels may consider sitting in the shade. And so, the Great British Weather continues its fascinating migration across these islands. Unlike LB, who'd happily migrate toward the nearest kettle and avoid anything resembling actual work. Until next time, keep watching the skies. And if you happen to spot LB in the wild, I kindly ask that you don't feed him, as his bite can take your hand off. Back to LB. Wherever he is this week, you muppet.
1: Scotland. Monkey boy.

So we have opened the lines for Battle of the Ballads. So if you want to take part, nip along to lazybee.uk, lazybee.uk. In the next 1 minute, we are going to open the lines for Battle of the Ballads tonight. Let me just have a look. I'm going to tell you exactly what they are. It is Heart with Alone, brilliant track. I'm going to have a think about it and tell you my choice in just a moment. Second choice, Prince with Purple Rain. That's a very hard one, isn't it? Very difficult. There you go, the votes are coming through literally as I'm saying this now. It's going up, going down. The percentages are changing. In one corner, Heart with Alone. And in the other corner, Prince, Purple Rain. What will your choice be tonight? You've got about an hour and a half, probably about 100 minutes to cast your vote tonight on Battle of the Ballads. Lazybee.uk, Heart or Prince, the choice is yours.

fez o que eu já achei. Tu é isso.

Battle of the Ballads update. Purple Rain. Prince against Heart Alone. 60% of the votes for Prince so far. Purple Rain. 40% of the votes right now for Heart and Alone. It's all in your control. LazyBee.uk.

It's starting to chill out. I can't believe we're almost at the halfway point of the show. It really does fly by, doesn't it? Hope you can hang around for the next 100 minutes of the show. It's time to chill. Good evening.

Hey, that was nice, wasn't it? Joe Cocker, you are so beautiful. Late night chill out zone. I'm LB playing Whitney Houston on the way. Battle of the Ballads is underway at lazyb.uk if you want to take part. Pick your favourite. A little bit of friendly banter. We're on TikTok tonight as well. If you want to put your head around the door and say hello, do a little search. DJLAZYB. I'll see you on TikTok.

Hello, I'm Sir Dave, and this is the weather forecast for the United Kingdom and Northern Ireland for the chill-out zone. Yellow weather warnings cover northwest Scotland, including the Highlands, Eilean Siar and Strathclyde, where persistent heavy rain will swamp roads and cause local flooding. Tonight, the south stays warm and mostly clear, while cloud gathers over Wales and the southwest with patches of fog. Further north, rain lashes western Scotland like an excited seal. Monday keeps northern and northwestern Scotland soggy, while Northern Ireland, Northern England wake to cloud and patchy drizzle. Elsewhere, sunny spells bloom and the southeast turns very warm, even hot. The rest of the week looks mostly dry and settled, with sunshine for many as rain slowly retreats from the far northwest. Warm weather dominates, hot at times in the south. Rather splendid. Unlike LB, whose natural habitat appears to be avoiding the Hoover. Back to Lazy B, that stupid boy.

Well, over the next few days, it's going to get rather hot and sticky. Very warm in the UK. Monday is going to be quite warm, getting hotter from Tuesday onwards as well. Please take care of yourselves. Stay hydrated. And just try and keep out of trouble, for goodness sake. Thing is, I know what you're like.

Now, I'm not a football man by a long shot, but I'm looking at the messages coming in. I'm looking at the team formation, you know, who's in the team, what position they're in. And you know what? I'm making absolutely no sense of it all. Not a clue, but we will find out at 1 o'clock in the morning. So stay with me through the night until 1 o'clock, until the kickoff. And I'll be holding your hand and you hold mine tight. How is it going to go, guys? What do you think? What's your forecast?

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Ashley's in the chat on TikTok at the moment, talking about German Shepherd.

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I like animals better than humans, if I'm honest with you. I want to see pictures of the puppies when they're born. In fact, I think I actually want one. Is that okay, Ashley? Give me the puppies.

Hello, it's Uncle Donnie. You know, radio's just like golf. If you've got the right swing, everybody listens. If you don't, well, you're in the bunker. This next tune, absolute hole-in-one. The last one, birdie. Even the weather forecast got a lovely follow-through. And Lazy B, my favorite presenter, after me. He's getting there. Back to you, champ.

Good evening from LB at the Late Night Chill Out Zone. At the last few minutes of Sunday. But we still got 1 hour left. Thank you for chilling with me tonight. Thank you for being there. Live from Scotland on the show this week. Playing Prime at night. I've still got a few things to do. Gigs will be here. Producer Mike as well. All coming up in the last hour of the show.

back home. Hey, good morning, Amelia. Good morning, Meg. Good morning, Carlos. Good morning, Ashley. Good morning, Jen. Good morning, LB. Good morning, Mike. If you want me to say good morning to you, put your head round the door. We're just relaxing, we're chilling. We're in the Lazy Lounge, which is located on TikTok. Fire up your TikTok, tap in DJ Lazy B, and come and join us. End your weekend the lazy way. Lisa Stansfield on the way. In the meantime, this is Pretty Ricky. Ricky! Grind with me.

Amelia just said to me, "You don't like football, do you, LB?" What makes you think that? No, I'm all right. Of course, I'm very patriotic and I wish them all the very best. It's just going on a bit, ain't it? You know what I mean? Saying that, I will be away. Can I have one eye on it? I'll probably have the other eye on Netflix. Do you plan to stay up all night tonight? Amelia's got the energy drinks in and the chocolate as well. I think we should have a little party together at Amelia's. A football party in the wee small hours of the morning. What do you think? In the meantime, I think I've got a puppy as well. Yay! A German Shepherd puppy for me.

I want to take time out to say good morning to Fresh Phil. I love that name. Fresh Phil from New Westminster in Canada. Morning, Phil. How are you? I'm not sure what the time difference is between here and Canada. Maybe someone can check for me. But he said, I'm listening to LB, listening to a live show on J80s on the UHD radio app. Sounds great to me. Morning, Phil. We've got some Backstreet Boys coming for you very, very soon. But not yet. I hope you are, my friend. Thank you for being there, Phil. Chill Out Zone for a Monday morning across the UK and round the world.

All Woman. Sounds like my producer of the show. The very handsome Mike, by the way. Talking of gorgeous listeners, hello Sammy, how are you? Hope you well, hope your weekend was grand. And welcome to Monday, Sammy. I've got your song on the air for you right now. If you fancy a tune, by the way, let me know via the website, lazybee.uk. Play something nice. Maybe you want messages of love. I don't know. Maybe you want to send out something rather nice. Maybe a cryptical message. I don't know. Let me just tell you the scenario. Maybe you're in trouble with your partner, okay? You've done something wrong. You're in the doghouse. You're in trouble. You want LB to put it right. I can do it for you. Just let me know the details. I'll smooth things over, okay? Everything will be all right.

me and you. Right, I can't believe it. We're into the final hour of the show. If you want to mention, let me know. If you want to sit back and just relax, well, that's all right too. I was going to invite phone calls tonight on the show, but I thought, you know what? We'll have a quiet night without phone calls. We'll bring the phone calls back online again next Sunday night, all right? Okay, new music file is on the way very soon. Also, Jordan's here as well, the final weather. And gigs with the inspirational moment just before the end of the show.

Fresh Phil from Canada popped up earlier asking for a special tune on the show. This is nice. Any excuse to play Take That and I'm there. Yeah, yeah. Morning, Fresh Phil.

Now, producer Mike, who loves football, he's doing the new music file, and we're going to play it after this, OK? Play this for the boys. We're going to be live from 1 a.m. Good luck, guys. Stand by for the new music file. It's next on the Chill Out Zone.

Hi everyone, and welcome back to the Chill Out Zone's new music file with me, producer Harney. Today's new music file comes from Cambridge artist Oscar Corney. Oscar is an up-and-coming singer-songwriter, and this is his latest release, which was released back at the start of the year, titled Heavy Heart. If you'd like to give Oscar a follow, you can do so by going to TikTok at Oscar Corney Music. That's OscarCorney, and then the word music. You can also go to Spotify, X, Facebook, and Instagram, and follow him on those social media platforms under the name Oscar Corney. And it's also on YouTube as well, at OscarCorney6199. Hope you enjoy this track. And of course, come on England as well.

0: That's this week's New Music File. Weather's next for the final one of the night. On the way soon, very soon, Jordan with Pause for Thought, and Giggs is here before the end of the show.
1: Hello, I'm Sir Dave, and this is the weather forecast for the United Kingdom and Northern Ireland for the chill-out zone. Yellow weather warnings cover northwest Scotland, including the Highlands, Eilean Siar and Strathclyde, where heavy rain will charge about like an overexcited herd of elephants, bringing flooding and travel disruption. Tonight, the south stays warm and mostly clear, while cloud and fog sneak into Wales and the southwest like a crafty fox. Monday keeps northern Scotland soaked, with drizzle over Northern Ireland and Northern England, but sunshine struts across much of the rest of the UK, making the southeast very warm, even hot. The week ahead is mostly dry and settled with plenty of sunshine as rain slowly retreats from the far northwest. Warm for many, hot at times in the south. Unlike LB, who avoids work with the camouflage skills of a chameleon, the weather is actually pulling its weight. Back to Lazy Bee the Twit.

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1: Gigs will be here soon, but not yet. She's hanging around backstage. I'm LB. Good morning from everyone at the Late Night Chill Out Zone. Hope you're well. If you want to hear Gigs, she's on just before the end of the show. It's a kind of a special moment in the show because people have to just stop for a second, gather themselves. If you've had a tough week or a tough few days, it's really worth you hanging around for Gigs just before the end of the show. Jordan, in just a second. We've also got to do the answer to Battle of the Ballads. It's been a good one tonight. It's been between Prince and Heart.
2: Hi, LB. How are you? Hope you're keeping well, my friend. I hope you've had a good Sunday. How's everyone's Sunday been? I hope it's been good too. And I hope that you've all had a good week. So, we return for your weekly pause of thought. So here we go. So what kind of legacy do you want to leave behind, guys? One day, your name will be remembered, not for the possessions you collected, but for the lives you inspired, the hope you gave, and the love you shared. Every sunrise is a new opportunity to build a legacy of courage, kindness, faith, and purpose. The small choices you make today, the encouraging words you speak, the helping hand you offer, the perseverance you show in difficult times, have the power to change lives in many ways that you may never fully see. Don't let fear keep you from becoming the person you were created to be. Dream boldly, love deeply, serve selflessly, forgive quickly. Never underestimate the impact of a life lived with integrity and compassion. Your legacy is being written every single day. Make it a story of resilience, generosity, and unwavering hope that inspires generations to come. When your journey is complete, will people remember what you owned, or how do you feel about them? Start thinking the legacy you want to leave behind today. Live in such a way that your presence becomes a blessing and your absence leaves an inspiration. Take care, guys. Big love. And I'll see you again for the next week's Pulse of Thought. Bye.
1: 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We'll do the answer very, very soon, but not yet. This is a nice tune. It's called Time in a Bottle.

0: Okay, the results are in.
1: You've got a friend.
0: It never was that close. I thought that Purple Rain would do rather well, but it landed in the end with 31% of the votes, meaning Heart alone had 69% of tonight's votes. They are the winner on this week's Battle of the Ballads. It's almost time to go. I can't believe it. The show's almost over.

It's been a busy old show, you know. I really enjoyed it. And we got to play everything. A lot of people got their requests on air. I want to wrap it up, though, with a very special mention to a very special friend of mine, to the bunny boy, the bunny man, the bunny boiler. I hope you enjoy this, my friend. It's the final track of the night at this week's Chill Out Zone. Now, come back, say goodbyes in just a second.

0: You're listening to the inspirational moment on the Chill Out Zone. Be happy on purpose. Look for the rainbow when it's raining. The rainbow won't take away the rain, but it will remind you that there is still beauty in the storm. Find the hope even when it's bleak. It might be hard to find, but I promise that there is something to hope for. There is still so much to hold on for. Choose forgiveness, even when bitterness is easier. Choose love, even when you're hurt. Make it a habit to choose joy as much as you possibly can, because life isn't meant to be lived in disappointment or frustration. It's not meant to be lived in anger or reliving your past again. It's meant to be lived laughing so hard your stomach hurts. It's meant to be filled with soft moments of love. It's meant to be filled growing and expanding instead of constantly battling yourself. It's meant to be filled with tight hugs and beautiful conversations. It's meant to be enjoyed with gratitude for the miracle that it truly is. Thank you for listening to the inspirational moment on the Chill Out Zone. Now back to Lazy B.
1: So the countdown is on. It's going to be a big match this morning. Have you stayed up late to check on the score? Are you going to be up all night eating and drinking? I really do hope you have a good night. I hope the match and the result goes your way. It's very exciting, isn't it? Thank you for being there for the last 3 hours on the Chill Out Zone.
2: 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On behalf of everyone here at the Chill Out Zone, we thank you for joining us tonight for a magical gathering of family, friends, fun, and fantasy. 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Lazy B once said the Chill Out Zone is a world of imagination, hopes, and dreams. 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The Chill Out Zone is a place for the young, and the young at heart. A special place where when you wish upon a star, your dreams really do come true. Until we see you again, have a safe night's sleep. Thank you, and good night.
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3: So don't do it, because you'll just cry.

Come on, boys. Come on. Let's be having ya. Well, that's it. There is no more.

Thank you to everybody behind the scenes, to Mr. Bear, Mr. T. Bear, to Mike, to Liam, to Rachie and to Jen. Thank you to Carl, who's back at base, he's waving. If Carl, if you can only see me, I'm waving to you. Carl's got a lovely T-shirt on tonight. He's looking bright orange. Looking very sophisticated with his glasses on there. He's one classy guy, let me tell you that. Thank you if you tuned into the show. Maybe you've, I don't know, maybe you've tapped your feet to the beat. You've enjoyed at least a couple of the love songs that I've played. You're all a very smart. You're a very small part of a big show as well. Without you, this show would be nothing. In fact, it is nothing. Anyway, we are completely out of time. From Scotland, I'd like to wish you good night, God bless, and much love. Have a great day ahead. And if I don't catch you before, I'll catch you next Sunday night, live from Birmingham at 10. From everybody here, good night, God bless, and much love. Ta-ra! Night driver.

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1: From Feature Story News in Brussels, I'm William Denslow. France has reported more than 2,000 excess deaths during a recent record-breaking heatwave that blanketed much of Europe. Pakistan's Prime Minister's in Iran for the funeral of Iran's late Supreme Leader, Ayatollah Ali Khamenei. Iranian authorities have warned the US and Israel against any attacks during the funeral proceedings. And Japan and India have signed a number of agreements, including a defense deal, during a summit in New Delhi.
0: This is the Night Network.